0: that you're alone. You said she's scared of me. I mean, I don't see what she sees, but maybe it's cause I'm wearing your
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2: 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We're One Republic.

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1: 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I'm from the dirty, but that Chico nice. Y'all call it a moment, I call it life.

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0: 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Listen to the mariachi play at midnight. Are you with me? Are you with me?
1: Vision 19. Alex Warren. Fever G.

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2: 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Ask for advice, get money twice. I'm from the dirty, but that Chico nice. Y'all call it a moment.